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2: 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And if you're new in town, howdy stranger, pull up a stool, it's great to have you with us. Of course, we spin the very best, and nothing but the best, of country music for y'all from Alabama to Zac Brown. We're going to be kicking off here with featured artist Melissa Pettignano.

From his album Won't Be Blue Anymore, Dan Seals and Everything That Glitters Is Not Gold, that went to number one in Billboard on July the 5th of 1986. Rob Fitzgerald supplied you with Livin' Hard, and Seeing Us In was featured artist Melissa Bittignano and I Belong to You, Jesus. You are tuned in to the Whiskey and Cigarette Show in the company of your Cabo Casanova, Remy the Rodeo, and the Italian Neck. Spin the very best, and nothing but the best, of country music for y'all, from Alabama to Zach Brown. Our people, as always, we enjoy bringing you crazy facts from around the world. Our first crazy fact is that in 1955, a Sears ad in Colorado Springs invited children to call Santa. The number printed in the ad was wrong. Instead of reaching Santa, children reached the unlisted phone number for the Continental Air Defense Command Operations Center, NORAD's predecessor. Colonel Harry Shoup answered the first call and chose not to disappoint the child. His team played along, and the mistake slowly grew into the annual NORAD Tracks Santa tradition. NORAD still tracks Santa every Christmas Eve, which is probably one of the strangest and sweetest things ever born from a typo. Back with tunes, enjoy, featured artist, Tony Watson.

from her album Danny's Song, Anne Murray and He Thinks I Still Care, that went to number one in Billboard on July the 6th of 1974. Rob Langdon supplied you with Ask You Why, and Seeing Us In was featured artist Tony Watson and Forrest on the Mountain. You are tuned in to the Whiskey and Cigarettes Show in the company of your Cabacasnova, Remy the Rodeo, Andy Tanjnik, spinning more country music, Noon Shake a Stick At, from Alabama, to Zac Brown. And our next crazy fact is that another unusual detail about the Amish is dental care. In some Amish groups, especially more traditional ones, it is not unheard of for adults, and sometimes younger adults, to have problem teeth removed and replaced with dentures. This is not true for all Amish people, and it should not be treated like a universal rule. Many do keep their natural teeth and use regular dental care, but in some communities, dentures can be seen as practical, cheaper, and simpler than years of fillings, crowns, appointments, and bills. From the outside, removing teeth that might still be saved can sound extreme. Inside the world, the decision may be more about cost, function, and avoiding long dependence on professional care. That is the thing about Amish life. Some customs look strange until you realize they're not random. They come from a different set of priorities: faith, family, work, humility, and the survival of the group. You may not want to live that way yourself, but it's hard not to be curious about a community that has managed to keep asking the same question for centuries. What is this new thing going to do to us? Back the tunes, enjoy. Featured artist, Alan Turner.

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2: And we are back. Before the break, you heard Luke Bryan and Drunk on You, that went to number one in Billboard on July the 7th of 2012, from Pepperpike, Ohio. Rob Mays supplied you with Nonfiction, and Seeing Us In was featured artist Alan Turner and Forever Friends. 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Our people, the time has come to say au revoir, sayonara, desidania, auf Wiedersehen, bye-bye, arrivederci, and more, as regrettably we have come to the conclusion of the show. But do not cry, do not weep, do not by any means break valuable furniture, as we'll be returning next week to bring a brand new show. Naturally, want to thank you guys, the listeners, fighting today. Thank you so much for your constant undying support of myself and my show. A huge thank goes out to the mighty Michael Stover, my 5-star manager at MTS Management, and Barb Leatherman for the great jobs that they do. To all the great stations, both FM and net, that carry the show, thank you so much for having us on board. And last, but certainly not least, all the incredible artists and bands I have the honour and pleasure of airing on a regular basis. I'm leaving you with the current number one in the Billboard Country Chart, and is a new number one, as after 2 consecutive weeks at the top for Taylor Swift and I Knew It, I Knew You, she gives way to Ella Langley and Choosing Texas. From his album by that same name, we have some Mel Tillis with I Believe in You, that went to number one in Billboard on July the 8th of 1978. Rob Wolf will be supplying you with Home for Me, and Seeing Us In on this last set will be featured artist Dennis Ledbetter and I Don't Drink Anymore. That's it, my people. Enjoy these final tunes. We will see you next week. From the Whiskey and Cigarettes Show and your Italian Diginec, keep it country. Have a great one. Always remember, as my good friend Castagnano would say, whiskey and cigarettes ain't just a show, it's a way of life. Ciao, my people.

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1: Bonjour la France, this is Ashlyn Kraft. I'm happy to be spending some time with you on WRCF and to see you again on July 26th at the Crepone Festival. 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

0: young Mecca now, what is all this?
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0: 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Got no stage, got no crowd. It's

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1: 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You're listening to Fret's Country. Here's my new single, Honeysuckle. If you

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0: Matt Hillier and the boys from 1100 Springs on Red Dirt Proud. The only thing she left me was the blues. Well, at least she left you with something. You got to be grateful. Here's Sundance Ed.
1: He still talks about you, about how you broke his heart, about how you took away the light and left him in the dark.

0: 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And a big shout out to all the folks in Moorcroft, Wyoming, listening to Dirt Road Radio 103.1 KYDT. Well, it doesn't get any more Texas Red Dirt Outlaw or country than Cody Johnson. Here's Horseback on Red Dirt Proud.
1: He's a ranch hand in a pinch, man. Hotter than the red on the cattle brand. Cause she's a gold digger with a quick trigger. A cast iron skillet swinging lid flipper. Now he's a double wide on the county line. Sipping on a six-pack of Lone Star Light. She did him dirty, took him to

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1: Cody Johnson, track number one off his new album, Banks of the Trinity. It is Horseback. That album also features songs Kojo sings with brothers Osborne and Luke Combs. Hey, it's JB and in Texas Red Dirt News, Cody Jinks. You know his album, In My Blood? Well, he's doing what Kojo did, a deluxe version coming out July 24th, a special edition with new music, including a new song called Good Man. 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Hudson Westbrook taking over Whitewater Amphitheater. That's a cool place in the Braunfels, August 14th and 15th. Don't miss out. 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And Parker McCollum has finally released a new version of the song Killing Me. You know, I've been hearing he was doing a duet with Leanne Womack, and I'm like, no, wait a second. That song's already out. Well, he re-released it with Leanne Womack, and they performed it at the 61st Annual Academy of Country Music Awards. Congratulations to all the finalists in the Texas Country Music Association voting. It's final round voting. It began July 1st and ends August 15th. Go to texascountrymusic.org and cast your vote today. I've got more Red Dirt Proud music and news coming up for you next.
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0: Matt Hillier and the boys from 1100 Springs on Red Dirt Proud. The only thing she left me was the blues. Well, at least she left you with something. You got to be grateful. Here's Sundance Ed.
1: He still talks about you, about how you broke his heart.

0: 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And a big shout out to all the folks in Moorcroft, Wyoming, listening to Dirt Road Radio 103.1 KYDT. Well, it doesn't get any more Texas Red Dirt Outlaw or country than Cody Johnson. Here's Horseback on Red Dirt Proud.
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1: Cody Johnson, track number one off his new album, Banks of the Trinity. It is Horseback. That album also features songs Kojo sings with brothers Osborne and Luke Combs. 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

Cowtown Randy Brown on Red Dirt Proud. Welcome in to the show. It's JB. Oh, I got a classic coming up for you. The live version of Robert Earl Keen and the Front Porch Song. New stuff from Randy Brown. Here's the latest from Lane Bricker. Oh, I love this kid. Do you ever think about Texas? Red Dirt Proud.

I love it, back some years ago, yeah. We lived in College Station, Texas. That's right. We was Aggies. Oh no, some non-Aggie fans. We used to sit on this old porch on Church Street, right across from the Presbyterian Church, and play bluegrass and folk music and

moving furniture, digging skinny cows out of the mud out there at his old ranch. But we always look forward to Sunday there on the porch, because being across from the Presbyterians, we crawl out about 11:30 Sunday morning in our underwear amongst 400 or 500 empty beer cans, strap on a banjo and a guitar, wait for the Presbyterians.

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Time for a world premiere from 3 Day Band. My buddy Joseph turned me on to these guys, played drums with them, started the band with the guys when they were like 14. Joseph hadn't played drums in a while, but he still supports the band from Llano, Texas. A rockin' tune called Rust. 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
1: Jason Boland and the Stragglers, if I ever get back to Oklahoma on Red Dirt Proud, I got some exciting news to share. After years of saving and working on my credit, I was finally able to afford to buy my very first ranch. I'm so excited. I'm actually pouring it on my salad right now. I'm fixing to dip some wings in it. Don't judge. Here's Curtis Grimes and his latest on Red Dirt Proud.
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Turnpike Troubadours, Redner Proud with JB. Last week I was talking about Mo Robson getting real good at getting gone and his Moe's Woodshop. But the boy sings more than just one song. He's walking in my shoes on Redner Proud.

0: That's the latest out of Maverick Murphy on Red Dirt Proud. Hey, it's JB. 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Updated some news and events, especially on the front page of the events. I need to do the events page itself. I'll work on that. But we added the two events in France. Also, Uvalde Radio's 7th anniversary going on this weekend. We'll be adding the Iron Country reunion. That's in August. And I did fix the t-shirt shop with the iHeart Live cover. Yeah, it's on a really thick, nice shirt. I'm wearing one right now. It's pretty awesome. Head over to reddirtproud.com. Pick one up today.
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Gosh, Canadian Ragweed kicking the head on Red Dirt Proud. Do you remember the Dierks Bentley song where he goes, Ragweed rocking on the radio? Cody and Dierks, longtime buddies. Cody even named his first son Dierks Cobain Canada. Here's another Cody, no relation, Cody Widener, long brown bottles on Red Dirt Proud.

New stuff out of Frank Ray. It is Third Row George Strait. I'm a big fan of that. I got to see him up at Texas Tech with Miranda Lambert and Hudson Westbrook. I got the scoop on A.J. Vallejo. You know, I've been seeing he released a new song. And so did Kendall Beard, his duet partner from Love and Chaos. So I called A.J. and said, what's the deal? Are y'all breaking up? He's like, no. Artists do what artists do. And when they get free time, they hear a song, they go record it. They do have a new Love and Chaos song coming out. All at the end of July, early August. A.J. did say his band Brody Lane's going to take a break for a while, but his other band, Vallejo, will be releasing a new album in 2027. More Red Dirt Proud coming up. And Red Dirt Proud is back with new papa, Tyler Childress. Congratulations to he and his wife on their second child. Got Wade Bowen, Roses and Weeds, Jack Ingram on the way. Here's Tyler and Born Again on Red Dirt Proud.

0: Wade Bowen, and you had me at my best on Red Dirt Proud. Hey, it's JB. Time to wrap up our show. We always leave you with one of my favorites. It's Jack Ingram and Goodnight Moon.
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1: 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We'll be talking about pickleball. Y'all keep it country. Miss your mom, and good night, man.

Hello, I'm Mark Wistrack, lead singer of the band Midland. Thanks to Christian for putting our new album Stages as album of the week in his show On the Road to Nashville, right here on WRCF Radio.

0: 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I'm Blake Shelton. 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

0: Radio up, turn it up loud. 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

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And Jack in the Box is the show. Welcome, amigo. You're now a part of the magical world we call Jack in the Box. Jack in the Box. Jack in the Box.

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I couldn't get through on the party line, so I left Bald Hill and that small town life with everything.

bright lights and guitar picking is my secret to making life worth living. Telling stories and chasing glory is but a dream. But how am I supposed to pay my dues when I'm getting paid in likes and views? Now how is that a substitute for a front row seat? And you know, why should I chase my dreams and streams when people are hungry and the weather's extreme? Can't you hear them crying outside your algorithm? And a young woman's beauty only lasts so long, but as the years go by, I write better songs.

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And now they're trading human beings for songs written by machines. That's like trading country gold for brass. But me? Well, I got me a four-piece band plus a fiddle. 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

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And then he began to wonder why Brother Man had gone insane and caused the river so much pain.

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